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1: 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She is our winner of those beach park water park tickets. Hey, keep it locked in. We got some Island Seltzer tickets coming up in the next hour. Details right here on Wild.

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1: It's the 8 o'clock hour, and you know what that means. My boy DJ Loops, time for the Black Party Mix Show coming at ya. Hey, if you want to go check out Island Seltzer. It's going down June 20th on the island. 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

0: 9 o'clock hour coming at you. It's your boy Will I Am. Keep it locked in. Gonna be talking about that $2,500 giveaway we got going on. Start tomorrow morning. You're powered by Go Car Wash. It's wild.
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tomorrow we are sending a huge shout out and good luck to the Sherryland Rattlers boys baseball team. 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

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It's your boy Will I Am. And hey, make sure you join Jam and Jay-Z tomorrow at Skybox Bar and Grill in Edinburgh, right off of Trenton. We'll be there from 6 to 8 with Wild.

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Jay-Z is getting ready for his trip to Riviera Maya, and he's still looking for some more listeners to take with him to Mexico. Y'all are going to be staying at El Dorado Royale Spa and Resort in Rio

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Hey, get ready, because tomorrow from 6 to 8, Jam and Jay-Z is going to be hanging out at the brand new Skybox Bar and Grill in Edinburgh, right off of Trenton Road. He's going to have a ton of giveaways and a ton of goodies as well.

0: 956. What up, baby? It's Tino Gochino. Listen, I'm bringing my Love Bomb comedy tour to the city, and I cannot wait to see you there. So join me Friday, June 19th at the historic Cena El Rey in McAllen for a night of laughs, stories, and just a whole lot of fun, man. It's the perfect girls' night, perfect date night. If you've ever listened to me in the mornings here on Wild 104 and thought, bro, this dude's crazy. He's got a lot of drama in his life. He's a love bomber. Now's your chance to see it live in person. And you can win your way in by listening to Wild 104. 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Again, the Love Bomb Comedy Tour with me, Tino Gochino, Friday, June 19th at Cena El Rey in McAllen. Tickets are going fast. Get yours now. I can't wait to see you there, baby.
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September 18th and 19th, of course, out there in Las Vegas at T-Mobile Arena. And we're going to have so many different artists out there for you. 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

Saturday, you can hang out with me from 9 to 11 a.m. with our friends from South Texas Health Systems. 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
1: Broski, you know what I'm saying? You got Wham, you got Billy in this

All right, so you just heard song number 5 tonight inside the iHeartRadio Top 5 Countdown. And this is number 4. 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

0: almost there. The top two songs of the day. I know it's been a long top five, but dude, the biggest songs voted by you and your thumbs ups on the iHeartRadio app. Yes, it is coming up next. We're almost there. Don't bail on us. 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

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Let's get it in.

0: It is crazy. Everything's so expensive right now. So you would think if you could make some more money, you would. But a new study suggests that burnt out, stressed employees are turning down higher paying promotions simply because they don't want to deal with all the added stress and anxiety that comes with it. What are your thoughts, Serena? Mm-hmm.
1: I mean, I guess if you're good financially, but like you said, everything's so expensive. It's like, would you rather be stressed about, like, I don't know, I feel like you could be stressed at work, but then you could, would also be stressed about money too. You know what I mean? Because everything is going up.
0: It was also revealed that 70% of people would turn down a high paying gig if they weren't offered any mental wellness benefits.
2: You ever see like people that are super happy is because they're living simple. Like they're living like the just the regular life. Like they're not, you know, out there, you know, eating steak dinners. They're, you know, they're just cool with their, you know, their little ham sandwiches and stuff like that. And so, I don't know. I think I kind of see why people are turning down these jobs. I mean, work smarter, not harder.
0: It also says, like, there's always been, like, a career ladder, right? Like, as I'm going to take this and then get to this promotion and get to this with a bigger title and this. But it's saying now a lot of people are making decisions more so for their well-being than for just their career.
1: Mm-hmm. I mean, I get it. But also, I want to provide a very comfortable life for my kids, and I want to give them experiences where we get to take family vacations and all that. And I just think, yeah, with the way everything's going, like, you need more money.
0: Mm-hmm. Well, we're on the topic of kids. I don't understand them and the things that they're into, and specifically music. Bro, there is an artist. This is how I know I'm old. There is an artist I've never heard of until today. Nicasio brought him to my attention because Nicasio's in tune. He goes out, DJs, and does his thing. Have you ever heard of 1900 Rugrat, Serena?
1: I can't say I have.
2: Oh, you're missing out.
0: All right, so this is he's a rapper, correct?
2: He's a rapper, yeah, from Florida.
0: So we're going to listen to the song from 1900 Rugrat.
1: Okay.
0: And it's called Dance, Cracker.
1: Oh, my God.
0: Jesus Christ, that's what it's called, isn't it? I didn't make this up. This is what it's called. That's where we're at in music. We're going to listen to it together next. Jesus.

0: Listen, I'm getting old, and I can admit that. I've never heard of this artist that Nicasio just brought up. I've never heard the song. We're going to listen together and find out about it. Put you guys on game. Serena, mm-hmm. have you heard of 1900 Rugrat?
1: I have not.
0: So the song, I want to be very clear. This is not a joke. This is an artist, 1900 Rugrat. And the song's called Dance, Cracker. That's what it's called, right? How am I supposed to say it?
2: Dance, Cracker.
0: You say it faster, like a demand.
2: You say, dance, Cracker.
0: That's what it's called, bro. This is a white dude?
2: Yes.
0: All right, 1900 Rugrat, Dance, Cracker. Let's listen.

0: There's not a, Nicasio's telling me there's no chorus, like there's no hook.
1: Not really, no, not like that.
0: They just rap back to back. So why is it called Dance Crack? I thought it'd be like a dance to it.
2: What's a Guya?
0: I started dancing. Cut the song off. Oh, sorry. I started dancing at first because it was like bow, bow. Okay, I can move to it. I can move to it. And then so I thought it's gonna be like dance, dance, crack a dance, dance, or something. Like, that's it?
1: Yeah, that's all it is.
2: You can make a dance, and maybe it'll go viral.
1: Dance. Oh, TikTok dance.
0: The crack a dance.
1: Say it, Serena.
0: Crazy, bro. That's crazy. Let's talk Kool-Aid pineapples. This is a thing taking over the internet.
1: Jeez.
0: What's happening? We'll talk Kool-Aid pineapples next.
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0: It's the French Open, where every point is a battle on clay. I'd know. I competed there for decades. 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
1: I wasn't ready for that one.
2: Woo, I'm not gonna lie to you, man. The energy in the studio today feels a little off, and I questioned it. And apparently, Nicasio is upset with Serena because he invited her to a concert, and you feel that she ditched you.
3: Yeah,
2: but you just feel like you're hanging with friends, like no big deal.
4: Yes,
3: I see why they say don't mix business with pleasure.
2: Oh, damn.
3: Because it's just like something always goes wrong. I feel it now. I never understood it, but now I feel it.
4: You invited me last minute. I wasn't even your first option.
2: Ooh, they're already fighting. It hasn't even been 5 minutes. Listen, next, we'll kick off the show with some real talk. We keep it real. We'll talk about their life and what happened at this concert. Damn.
3: But
2: next.
3: But you can wear my sweater every morning.
4: I do not wear your sweater.
3: Cut that part off.

0: I'm curious to see what this actual situation is and who's lying and who's not. So last night, Nicasio invited our co-host Serena to a concert.
1: Yes.
0: You guys went together, but your complaint is that she left you?
2: Yeah. 20 minutes into the show, we get into the venue. She's like, I'm going to go to the restroom. I said, okay, cool. So I'm on my phone. It's been 20 minutes. So I'm like, well, either she's got to be or she left me. And I turn back around and she's coming. She's walking up but with like a group of her friends. I know two of them and they all have beers. I was like, did you leave me for your friends? And she's like, well, yeah. She goes, I was like, did you know they're going to be here? She goes, well, yeah. So then I started thinking, I'm like, you only came because you knew they were going to be here. So
0: and her friends weren't down enough to buy her a ticket.
2: No.
0: So she took the ticket from you.
2: Yes.
0: But then went to hang out with them.
2: That's crazy.
0: So Nicasio funded your girls' night?
1: Well, it was a last minute invite because you couldn't go. So I wasn't even like the first choice.
0: Oh, damn.
1: And he told me like an hour before I had to be at the show. So I got there and I didn't know my friend was going to be there, but we have each other's location. So then I looked.
2: That's crazy.
1: And then on top of that, like, he had us waiting in the line the whole time. He could have been saving a spot in the line, but instead, he's just staring at the line. He's like, well, should we get in line? I'm like, well, duh.
2: She wanted me to stay in the line while she sat in the car in AC.
1: No.
2: I'm not doing that.
1: I wasn't there yet. On top of that, he's not my man. And then I saw people from high school, and I'm like, oh, man, they're definitely going to think this is my man. I got to make it clear. He is not my man.
2: She started to treat it as a date. She was like, yo. She goes, you didn't buy a beer for me. She goes, you didn't buy no merch.
0: Why would he do that for you?
2: That's what I'm saying.
1: I did not say that.
2: I said, Serena.
0: Serena is, she's not even red. Serena's purple. She looks like a plum. I'm believing him just because you're so red.
2: And then she's in the line. She goes, this is a bad day. She goes, I'm just going to go back to my husband. And that sounds bad.
0: She said the words, this is a bad date?
2: Yes.
1: Well, if we're going to say that, then yeah, it was a bad date.
0: Oh, wow. Oh, wow.
1: But the thing is, I didn't know it was a date, so why are you mad that I went with my friends?
2: Because I brought...
1: And I feel like he tricked me because he said that we were going to meet the artist and we didn't.
0: Oh, damn.
2: I know, but that happens sometimes.
0: Okay, so that's their drama. I want to know for you, when did a friend ditch you? Or maybe you ditched a friend. What happened? What was your scenario? We will take it to the phones and talk to Mark, see what he thinks about the situation next.
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8: That's not what you want on a cross-country trip.
7: Yeah, you're telling me.

0: right, so Nicasio and Serena, they're beefing, going back and forth because I guess Nicasio invited Serena to go to a concert. Like
1: last
0: On some business stuff, but yes, it was last minute, what, maybe an hour before?
1: Yes.
0: And you ended up going, but Nicasio got mad because you ended up meeting friends there and y'all hung out. And what, you just kind of felt like the fifth wheel?
2: Yeah, I feel like I took her to them.
1: Well, you could have walked away.
0: Oh, damn.
2: Yeah, that's crazy.
0: Yeah, she didn't even want you around.
2: She's doubling down.
0: Thanks for the ride, loser.
1: Not even a ride.
2: That's crazy.
0: You just wanted the ticket? That was it? Damn.
2: That's crazy.
0: You take my tickets?
2: That's usually how it goes.
0: Let's take it to the phones. Mark, have you ever, you know, like had a friend ditch you?
3: Yeah, actually for a chick.
0: Oh, my God. Damn, kind of a similar situation that we were talking about. What happened to you?
3: So we were supposed to go out to Six Flags for like that Fright Fest thing.
0: Oh, yeah, yeah.
3: But then the homie said he had to go do something with his mom. So I ended up taking some other chick. And then come to find out, we was in line behind each other.
1: Wow.
3: So he had a chick and I had a chick. And it was kind of awkward. But, I mean, we ended up just sticking it the rest of the night. And then one day at a barbecue, he brought it up. And we had to squabble up about it.
0: Oh, damn.
1: Wow. Wow.
0: Are you guys friends now? Like, after all that happened or no?
3: Oh, yeah, because we both got dumped, so...
0: You ended up back together. It all worked out. The circle of life, man.
4: Coming up next.
0: So the very popular TV show Love Island is back. Yeah. I watched episode one last night. What I could of it. Dude, they are unhinged. Like, I can't imagine their parents or even just anyone watching this with. I'll explain next. It's insane.

0: All right, so Love Island is one of the biggest shows out there. I mean, last season broke records. Hell yeah, it was.
1: Now I feel like I feel like it's died down.
0: It did die down since then, but I think they needed that to happen because the characters got so big that now you've got to refresh it, right? And so now we've got a new cast. Mm-hmm. I'm gonna be honest. I'm only one episode in. I don't think there's any more yet, but there's no one on the initial group of people that stand out to me like, ooh, they're gonna be like the one, like that's the next Alondria or whatever. But this show is unhinged, and the fact that certain things are just allowed on TV now is wild to me. Now I get it's not actual TV, it's streaming on Peacock, so it's like a stream exclusive or whatever. But it's just, I can't imagine one, being a parent of one of these contestants, or two,
2: I thought about that,
0: just watching the show. Like, there's no way you can watch this with parents. Guys, this is not even a joke. And I'm just going to say this, and I might have to bleep it. I don't know. We'll let the censors worry about that. The first question that they ask this group of 20-somethings.
2: I know, it was wild.
0: They say, what's your favorite position? Oh. And the options are missionary, cowgirl, and and so they all got to go to their doors and pick their favorite position. And then when you open the door, whoever is standing behind the door, you have to make out with them immediately. So by the end of the game, everybody's just made out with everybody. Mm-hmm. It's just spit everywhere.
2: And then they had them explain why.
0: Yes. Imagine being a father and you're sitting there watching your daughter explain why cowgirl's her favorite. Like, bro, this is just, it's crazy. I feel like they're almost reaching. But I mean, look, it worked. We're talking about it. Mm-hmm. I don't know. We'll see. Last season was nuts. This season is out now. If there's someone that stands out to you, message me on Instagram. Let me know. We can talk about it. We can have a little Love Island. We had a Love Island group chat for the last one, actually. It got really ratchet. I did delete it, but maybe we'll do it again. Instagram at Tino Cochino. Let me know your thoughts. Also, while you're there, if you click the link in my bio, you can stream my new dating podcast. It's called Laugh at Love. This week, one of our listeners, a very loyal listener of ours, who shows a ton of love and comes out to live events and everything, he reached out trying to get some perspective. I want to read the DM that he sent us next, and then we'll talk about it and dive into the whole thing.

0: Okay, Nicasio, I don't want you to be the funny guy or the jerk here. I want you to give a real guy perspective. I'm going to keep my feelings out of it, so you have to speak for the men on this.
1: Okay.
0: All right, and Serena, you're going to give an actual female perspective because that's what this listener wants, okay?
2: Okay.
0: All right, so this listener reached out to me. Guys, I'm just going to share the DM with you, and then we'll go from there. All right, he said, Tino, just started your Laugh at Love podcast, and I love it. I know you asked for advice and for people to share their stories with you, so here's my situation. I actually went to one of your comedy shows. And I took my wife. We had a great time. Now, at the moment, we're separated. Just want you to know, she left me back in October. And she said she was done with the marriage. She said that she felt like she had to walk on eggshells because I would belittle her and that I always talked over her. But I always supported her. I gave her all that I could, even when I didn't have it. And yes, I would get into bad moods. I'm not perfect. And yes, I was stressed out because of funds. But I always tried my hardest not to show that. And when she would ask for stuff, I still gave in, and I would get it, even if it broke the bank. But yet, she rarely or never tried to help me with the financial situation. And I get it. I'm the man. I should take care of that. But at times, I mean, a little help would have been appreciated. Yet, she started to throw it in my face, always asking for financial help. To sum it up, we were doing pretty good after your show. We were talking. Things were looking positive. But we had an argument because I asked about hanging out again, and she just kept dodging the response. So I got sad and I told her, look, are we actually going to try and fix this? Fix our marriage? And now she says I'm being pushy and I'm demanding. I don't know, man. I really want to stay married, but I don't know if she does. Do you think I'm wasting my time? I don't want to throw away 18 years, but at the same time, I'm not getting younger. And like your podcast is all about, dating in 2026 does not look promising. Please be blunt. What do you think I should do? Let's start with Serena.
2: I think he needs to step back because if she's saying all these things like, oh, you're being controlling, you're being this, which I don't think he is. I think you need to let her see what life would actually be like without you.
0: Nicasio?
3: He seems like a simp. I'm sorry.
0: Because he's trying to give her?
2: Well, if he's married, he should love his wife. I think he's doing all the right things.
3: But he's like saying like, oh, well, you know, you're not even helping me financially. And it's like, come on, man.
0: I dive into this, man. I talk all about it. I give my thoughts on it. I would love yours. It's featured on this week's episode of my dating podcast. It's called Laugh at Love. So wherever you stream your favorite podcast, literally just search for Tino Cochino, Laugh at Love, or go to my Instagram at Tino Cochino. 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And you can always DM and share your thoughts. Coming up next, we're talking about your brain. Apparently, your brain can sense if someone is watching you even while you're asleep.
3: Oh, dang.
0: Kind of creepy. We'll talk about it next.
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0: So today's situation, kind of crazy, man. Harold reached out, feeling some type of way because his wife of 3 years does not want his location. He jokingly brought it up because I guess his wife's best friend shares locations. And apparently they talk about everything, like literally everything, sex life, all of it. But when he asks something about the friend's life, the wife is like, well, hold on, there's boundaries. There's boundaries. And he's like, well, what about my boundaries? You tell her everything I like.
1: What the?
0: And so he's low-key a little jealous of his wife's best friend. So we have Wanda on the line. Do you think he's overreacting or is this kind of like red flag vibes?
2: I think he's overreacting. I think it's different when it's like you have your best friend. I don't know.
3: Yeah, I think he's jealous of the best friend and that's a red flag.
1: Oh, wow. You flipped it.
0: Don't you think? I mean, but like reassurance is important in a relationship. So instead of saying you're jealous, can't she just be like, listen, like let me comfort you and make you feel wanted too?
2: Yeah, I mean, I could see that, but he needs to be understanding of their friendship too.
3: But also, he's not communicating how he feels. Like he's over here like hurt, and he hasn't even told her why. He's just like, oh, shouldn't she want my location? Well, speak what's on your mind.
1: Oh my God.
0: Not if I'm gonna get this reaction.
4: Coming up next.
0: What are we talking about inside Tea Time today, Serena?
3: Blueface explains why he will never take parenting advice from the internet.
0: What's Blueface been up to? All right, we'll talk about it next.

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0: Blueface, baby. What's Blueface been up to, man? Apparently talking about child care and child advice. It's Tino Cochino Radio. Oh, it's tea time. And Blueface said he doesn't want to take parenting advice from people online, correct?
1: Yes, he said he would never.
2: See, this is why I would never take advice from social media. I want me to whip my baby. 3-year-old little girl. How old are you?
3: 3.
2: You are so pretty.
3: I'm a little girl.
2: They want me to hit you.
3: Who?
2: The internet.
3: What internet?
2: Yeah, that's what I'm saying. They don't even matter. But if I hit a, if I beat a grown up, they're going to say I'm wrong for doing the same thing you do. If the way you hit me, if I hit a grown lady, how they asking me to hit you, they're going to say I'm wrong, baby girl. You hear me? They crazy.
3: Crazy.
2: Tell them they crazy. I'm not putting my hands on you. You are too precious. You are so beautiful.
0: Serena, what are your thoughts?
1: I don't think people are telling you to beat your little girl. And the reason why this is coming up is because he had posted a video with his daughter. And she kind of like slapped him in the face. So I think people are just saying, you know, like you got to kind of correct that behavior now. But the fact that he's telling his daughter, they want me to hit you. Who wants you to hit me? You know what I mean? Like, it's just like, that's not a healthy dynamic that you're...
0: Yeah, she's like, why was it... Like, why would anyone want you to do that?
1: Yeah.
0: She sounds so innocent. Poor thing.
4: How do you think she feels when she's looking at him and he's, like, having a serious talk with her and then she just sees, like, the Chase logo?
1: Well, that was part of the video that people were talking about because she had, like, I don't know if she wrote on her face, so he's trying to take the tattoos off her face.
5: Coming up next.
0: Man, I'm having a blast on the road with my comedy tour, man. I want to talk to you guys about it next and just kind of tell you all about how it's going down, man. I'm having so much fun.

0: All right, y'all, what up? It's Tino Cochino, and I'm on my first ever headline comedy tour, man. We've been just going all over the country, and I'm having a blast with it. Our next run kicks off in about a week and a half, 2 weeks, something like that. We're going to be in South Texas. I cannot wait for it, man. We got Corpus Christi on June 18th at House of Rock. Tickets are going crazy. And then we've got Cena El Rey in McAllen, Texas on June 19th. And those tickets are also going crazy. Super excited about it. We also just added Coachella. We're going to be at Spotlight 29 Casino. 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And I know if you're listening to this right now in Atlantic City or Atlanta or Vegas or wherever you are, you're like, why are you telling me about Corpus Christi? I don't care. Listen, it's because we're going all over the country. And the thing is, I want you to know that it's not just me telling you, yo, come out and have a good time. Like, the people in all these different cities all over the country are having fun, man. We do recaps in every city. Listen to this one from Tucson, Arizona.
1: Other than my child being born, this was the best night of my life.
2: It was amazing. I would love to see his goon face again.
3: Hilarious. Like, I would come to his show anytime he comes in town. He's the guy I want to go see.
0: I want to be clear. That woman said other than her child being born, it was the best night of her life.
4: That's crazy.
0: Guys, I can't help.
4: I mean, there's first birthdays.
0: Yeah.
5: That's why.
0: My show's better than all that So you want to have fun and just laugh and love in the just wild world that we're currently in. This is the personal invite, man. I would love to see you. And also, even if we're not coming to your city yet, if this is something that you think would work in your city, you know the vibe. You know, if you go to comedy shows, man, hit me on Instagram at Tino Cochino. Let me know what your local comedy club is, and I'll literally have management reach out, and hopefully we can, you know, set it up and lock it in, man. We're still going strong and trying to lock in dates throughout the rest of the year.
5: Yep.
0: So do that. I would greatly appreciate it. Again, Instagram at Tino Cochino, link in the bio, or just TinoCochino.com. Get your dates and get your tickets. They're going quick, and I can't wait to come laugh with you all. While we're talking about just travel in the U.S., apparently Google is planning on releasing 64 million mosquitoes here in the country.
4: Oh, I hope not. I'm allergic to mosquitoes.
0: I hate mosquitoes. There's got to be reasoning.
5: They're good,
0: we'll talk all about it next. You said they're good?
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0: 956, what up, baby? It's Tino Gochino. Listen, I'm bringing my Love Bomb comedy tour to the city, and I cannot wait to see you there. 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It's the perfect girls' night, perfect date night. If you've ever listened to me in the mornings here on Wild 104 and thought, bro, this dude's crazy. He's got a lot of drama in his life. He's a love bomber. 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Again, the Love Bomb Comedy Tour with me, Tino Gochino, Friday, June 19th at Cine El Rey in McAllen. Tickets are going fast. Get yours now. I can't wait to see you there, baby.
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0: Google is planning to release 64 million mosquitoes in the United States.
1: Wow.
2: Crazy.
1: It's like Hunger Games.
0: It's the largest mosquito release proposal in U.S. history. And they're not normal mosquitoes. So apparently these mosquitoes carry a naturally occurring bacterium that's called Wolbachia.
2: Okay.
0: Our producer Matt's for sure going to claim he caught this.
1: Yeah, he's writing this down now.
0: This is out. It says, when infected, male mosquitoes mate with wild females. The eggs fail to develop, reducing mosquito populations over time.
2: So I looked into this, and I didn't know that only female mosquitoes bite you. So,
0: because
2: I was kind of because I was kind of worried about this because I'm allergic to mosquitoes.
0: They bite you and they suck the life out of you.
1: Yeah.
0: How are you allergic? Like, what do you mean?
2: I have a reaction every time. Like the second I get
0: not just
2: bit,
0: a little red bump.
2: No, like I got bit while we were in Jamaica, and it looked like I had like a rash. Like it was intense, and it happens every single time I bruise. So this might be beneficial for me.
0: This has already been tested. I guess the California Debug Project nearly eliminated mosquitoes from 3 test sites in Central California. Singapore did a trial, and they reported more than 70% reduction within 12 months. And Google says over 1 billion mosquitoes have already been released across multiple countries. So this isn't like a new thing.
1: That's insane.
2: But is this something that would be bad or could potentially be bad? Because, I mean, are mosquitoes good in any way?
1: I think so.
2: Let me see. I'm going to look up. Are mosquitoes good for our environment?
0: Our business partner, Mikey, must have found something because he wants to speak.
3: I don't want to be a downer here, but what if this is their trial to create mosquitoes that carry certain diseases and then they're going to continue to put these out there and make us all sick, and then we're all gonna die?
2: That could be true too, because that's how killer bees started. It was some type of like lab experiment, and then they got out, and now we have killer bees.
1: Oh, see, this is what happens when you doom scroll and you just go down a rabbit hole.
0: You guys sound like losers.
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5: Yeah.

0: Let's play some Are You Smarter Than Nicasio?
1: Let's go.
0: All right, guys, we have a question. We follow it with multiple choice answers. Then you will pick the right one and be a winner today. So listen carefully.
1: Which rapper had the name Shrimp Daddy as a young child? Is it A, Lil Uzi Vert, B, Lil Wayne, or C, Blueface Baby?
0: I believe Nancy's on the line. She wants to play, so let's see if she's smarter. Next.

0: right, so I have a buddy that reached out to me yesterday, and he was very excited because he was going on a first date with this girl. Mm-hmm. They met in person a couple times through like friends of friends, mm-hmm. and they started talking on social media for, I don't know, 2-3 weeks. And you know, you kind of start to figure out someone's personality.
1: Yep.
0: And so they decided, all right, let's go on a date. So they went to grab some pizza and ice cream. Nothing crazy.
2: Sounds like a cute little date.
0: Yeah, yeah. And he said they had a good time. The conversation was awesome. But she has 2 kids.
2: Okay.
0: One pretty grown, the other one fairly young. But the kids, that doesn't really bother him.
2: Okay.
0: The thing is, she admitted that she has a crazy ex. Like a crazy ex that still stalks the location. That still like wants to be in the relationship even though she's checked out of it. And then here's the plot twist.
1: Oh, that's not the twist already?
0: She's also divorced. The husband has nothing to do with her anymore. They co-parent, whatever, it's fine.
2: Okay, so these are 2 different exes?
0: Yeah.
2: Okay.
0: But after the divorce from the husband, she decided to switch teams and she started dating a woman.
2: Okay.
0: So the crazy ex...
1: is a woman?
0: Is a woman. Mm. And so he's like, I like this girl a lot. She seems really cool. We have great conversation. I think something could be there. But do I want to go into the situation knowing that there is an active, crazy ex? We'll start with Serena.
2: Ooh, that's tough. I mean, I guess I would ask, like, how crazy are we talking? Like, crazy and like she might murder me crazy? Or just like, I don't know, crazy like she texts you and calls you here and there.
0: I mean, he said that she does still check location. Never know when she might pop up.
2: But how does she have her location?
0: I don't know. That's what he said. I didn't dive into it. I'm meet with him tonight to kind of dive more in and talk about it. Mm. I have no cell phone service in my house. So like, I'm trying to talk to him and I'm like, and he's like, we'll talk tomorrow. Nicasio, what's it sound like to you? What if you were in his shoes, what would you do?
1: In his shoes, a no-brainer. Dude, I mean, you lost me there with the kids. Sorry. I don't know. I just can't see myself.
0: You don't want to be a step
1: settling down. Yeah, I can't do it.
2: Do you have a kid?
1: I do have a kid. But if I were to become single, I wouldn't get with it.
0: But now you would have it. Yeah. So if someone's going to date you, they'd have to understand that you have a kid. So why couldn't you do the same for the other person?
1: I don't know. The other person would have to have full custody.
0: Yeah. You've heard the situation. I would love to know what advice you think I should share with my buddy. Like I said, I'm going to see him later. So shoot me a DM. Instagram's at Tino Cochino. We can talk about it and I'll share whatever you share with me to him. Coming up next, we're going to talk a little tea time, man. Some celebrity gossip. Serena, what are we talking about today?
2: Blueface explains why he will never take parenting advice from the internet.
0: What's Blueface been up to? All right, we'll talk about it next.

0: Blueface, baby. What's Blueface been up to, man? Apparently talking about child care and child advice. It's Tino Cochino Radio. Oh, it's tea time. And Blueface said he doesn't want to take parenting advice from people online, correct?
1: Yes, he said he would never.
2: See, this is why I would never take advice from social media. I want me to whip my baby, 3-year-old little girl. How old are you?
3: 3.
2: You are so pretty.
3: I'm a little girl.
2: They want me to hit you.
3: Who?
2: The internet.
3: What internet?
2: Yeah, that's what I'm saying. They don't even matter. But if I beat a grown-up, they gonna say I'm wrong for doing the same thing you do. If the way you hit me, if I hit a grown lady, how they asking me to hit you, they gonna say I'm wrong, baby girl. You hear me? They crazy.
3: Crazy.
2: Tell them they crazy. I'm not putting my hands on you. You are too precious. You are so beautiful.
0: Serena, what are your thoughts?
1: I don't think people are telling you to beat your little girl. And the reason why this is coming up is because he had posted a video with his daughter. And she kind of like slapped him in the face. So I think people are just saying, you know, like you got to kind of correct that behavior now. But the fact that he's telling his daughter too, they want me to hit you. Who wants you to hit me? You know what I mean? Like, it's just like, that's not a healthy dynamic that you're.
0: Yeah, she's like, why would anyone want you to do that?
1: Yeah.
0: She sounds so innocent. Poor thing.
4: How do you think she feels when she's looking at him and he's like having a serious talk with her and then she just sees like the Chase logo?
1: Well, that was part of the video that people were talking about because she had like, I don't know if she wrote on her face. So he's trying to take the tattoos off her face.
0: Coming up next. Man, I'm having a blast on the road with my comedy tour, man. I want to talk to you guys about it next and just kind of tell you all about how it's going down, man. I'm having so much fun.

0: right, y'all. What up? It's Tino Cochino, and I'm on my first ever headline comedy tour, man. We've been just going all over the country, and I'm having a blast with it. Our next run kicks off in about a week and a half, 2 weeks, something like that. We're going to be in South Texas. I cannot wait for it, man. We got Corpus Christi on June 18th at House of Rock. Tickets are going crazy. And then we've got Cena El Rey in McAllen, Texas on June 19th. And those tickets are also going crazy. Super excited about it. We also just added Coachella. We're going to be at Spotlight 29 Casino. 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Link in the bio. And I know if you're listening to this right now in Atlantic City or Atlanta or Vegas or wherever you are, you're like, why are you telling me about Corpus Christi? I don't care. Listen, it's because we're going all over the country. And the thing is, I want you to know that it's not just me telling you, yo, come out and have a good time. Like, the people in all these different cities all over the country are having fun, man. We do recaps in every city. Listen to this one from Tucson, Arizona.
1: Other than my child being born, this was the best night of my life.
2: 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I would love to see his goon face again.
3: Hilarious. Like, I would come to his show anytime he comes in town. He's the guy I want to go see.
0: I want to be clear. That woman said other than her child being born, it was the best night of her life.
4: That's crazy.
0: Guys, I can't help.
4: I mean, there's first birthday.
0: Yeah.
5: That's why.
0: My show's better than all that shit. So you want to have fun and just laugh at love and the just wild world that we're currently in. This is the personal invite, man. I would love to see you. And also, even if we're not coming to your city yet, if this is something that you think would work in your city, you know the vibe. You know, if you go to comedy shows, man, hit me on Instagram at Tino Cochino. 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We're still going strong and trying to lock in dates throughout the rest of the year.
5: Yep.
0: So do that. I would greatly appreciate it. Again, Instagram at Tino Cochino. 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Get your dates and get your tickets. They're going quick, and I can't wait to come laugh with you all. While we're talking about just travel in the U.S., apparently Google is planning on releasing 64 million mosquitoes here in the country.
4: Oh, I hope not. I'm allergic to mosquitoes.
0: I hate mosquitoes. There's got to be reasoning.
5: They're good, yeah. We'll
0: talk all about it next. You said they're good?
5: For the environment.
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0: Google is planning to release 64 million mosquitoes in the United States.
1: Wow.
2: Crazy.
1: It's like the Hunger Games.
0: It's the largest mosquito release proposal in U.S. history. And they're not normal mosquitoes. So apparently these mosquitoes carry a naturally occurring bacterium that's called Wolbachia.
2: Okay.
0: Our producer, Matt's for sure going to claim he caught this.
1: Yeah, he's writing this down now.
0: This is out. It says, when infected, male mosquitoes mate with wild females. The eggs fail to develop, reducing mosquito populations over time.
2: So I looked into this, and I didn't know that only female mosquitoes bite you. So, because I was kind of worried about this because I'm allergic to mosquitoes.
0: They bite you and they suck the life out of you.
1: Yeah.
0: How are you allergic? Like what do you mean?
2: I have a reaction every time. Like the second I get
0: not just
2: bit,
0: a little red bump.
2: No, like I got bit while we were in Jamaica, and it looked like I had like a rash. Like it was intense, and it happens every single time I bruise. So this might be beneficial for me.
0: This has already been tested. I guess the California Debug Project nearly eliminated mosquitoes from 3 test sites in Central California. Singapore did a trial, and they reported more than 70% reduction within 12 months. And Google says over 1 billion mosquitoes have already been released across multiple countries. So this isn't like a new thing.
1: That's insane.
2: But is this something that would be bad or could potentially be bad? Because, I mean, are mosquitoes good in any way?
1: I think so.
2: Let me see. I'm going to look up. Are mosquitoes good for our environment?
0: Our business partner, Mikey, must have found something because he wants to speak.
3: I don't want to be a downer here, but what if this is their trial to create mosquitoes that carry certain diseases, and then they're going to continue to put these out, and then make us all sick, and then we're all gonna die?
2: That could be true too, because that's how killer bees started. It was some type of like lab experiment, and then they got out, and now we have killer bees.
1: Oh, see, this is what happens when you doom scroll and you just go down a rabbit hole.
0: You guys sound like losers. Tina Cochino Radio.

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And this is number 4. 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
1: Ooh, Hey, whoa.

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Let's get it in.

0: It is crazy. Everything's so expensive right now. So you would think if you could make some more money, you would. But a new study suggests that burnt out, stressed employees are turning down higher paying promotions simply because they don't want to deal with all the added stress and anxiety that comes with it. What are your thoughts, Serena?
1: I mean, I guess if you're good financially, but like you said, everything's so expensive. It's like, would you rather be stressed about, like, I don't know, I feel like you could be stressed at work, but then you could, would also be stressed about money too. You know what I mean? Because everything is going up.
0: It was also revealed that 70% of people would turn down a high-paying gig if they weren't offered any mental wellness benefits.
2: You ever see like people that are super happy is because they're living simple. Like they're living like the just a regular life. Like they're not, you know, out there, you know, eating steak dinners. They're, you know, they're just cool with their, you know, the little ham sandwiches and stuff like that. And so, I don't know. I think I kind of see why people are turning down these jobs. I mean, work smarter, not harder.
0: It also says, like, there's always been, like, a career ladder, right? Like, as I'm going to take this and then get to this promotion and get to this with a bigger title and this. But it's saying now a lot of people are making decisions more so for their well-being than for just their career.
1: Mm-hmm. I mean, I get it. But also, I want to provide a very comfortable life for my kids, and I want to give them experiences where we get to take family vacations and all that. And I just think, yeah, with the way everything's going, like, you need more money.
2: Mm-hmm.
0: Well, we're on the topic of kids. I don't understand them and the things that they're into, and specifically music. Bro, there is an artist. This is how I know I'm old. There is an artist I've never heard of until today. Nicasio brought him to my attention because Nicasio's in tune. He goes out, DJs, and does his thing. Have you ever heard of 1900 Rugrats, Serena?
1: I can't say I have.
2: Oh, you're missing out.
0: All right, so this is he's a rapper, correct?
2: He's a rapper, yeah, from Florida.
0: So we're going to listen to the song from 1900 Rugrats.
1: Okay.
0: And it's called Dance, Cracker.
1: Oh, my God.
0: Jesus Christ, that's what it's called, isn't it? I didn't make this up. This is what it's called. That's where we're at in music. We're going to listen to it together next. Jesus.

0: Listen, I'm getting old, and I can admit that. I've never heard of this artist that Nicasio just brought up. I've never heard the song. We're going to listen together and find out about it. Put you guys on game. Serena, mm-hmm. have you heard of 1900 Rugrat?
1: I have not.
0: So the song, I want to be very clear. This is not a joke. This is an artist, 1900 Rugrat. And the song's called Dance, Cracker. That's what it's called, right?
2: Why is it like that?
0: How am I supposed to say it?
2: Dance, Cracker.
0: You say it faster, like a demand.
2: You say, Dance, Cracker.
0: That's what it's called, bro. This is a white dude?
2: Yes, yes.
0: All right, 1900 Rugrat, Dance, Cracker. Let's listen.

0: sounds like Riff Raff. There's not a, Nikasio was telling me there's no chorus, like there's no hook.
1: Not really, no, not like that.
0: They just rap back to back. So why is it called Dance Crank? I thought it'd be like a dance to it.
2: What's a Guya?
0: I started dancing. Cut the song off.
3: Oh, sorry.
0: I started dancing at first because it was like bow, bow. Okay, I can move to it. I can move to it. And then so I thought it was going to be like dance, dance, crack a dance, dance, something. Like, that's it?
1: Yeah, that's all it is.
2: You can make a dance. Maybe it'll go viral.
1: Oh, TikTok dance.
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0: Crazy, bro. 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Let's talk Kool-Aid pineapples. 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
1: Jeez.
0: What's happening? We'll talk Kool-Aid pineapples next.
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Up at a four, the Valley's Party Station. Happy Friday. And by the way, today's National Donut Day. Have you had your donut today? If you had, well, cheers. 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

0: 956, what up, baby? It's Tino Gochino. Listen, I'm bringing my Love Bomb comedy tour to the city, and I cannot wait to see you there. So join me Friday, June 19th at the historic Cine El Rey in McAllen for a night of laughs, stories, and just a whole lot of fun, man. It's the perfect girls night, perfect date night. If you've ever listened to me in the mornings here on Wild 104 and thought, bro, this dude's crazy. He's got a lot of drama in his life. He's a love bomber. 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Again, the Love Bomb Comedy Tour with me, Tino Gochino, Friday, June 19th at Cine El Rey in McAllen. Tickets are going fast. Get yours now. I can't wait to see you there, baby.
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1: 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I got details on the iHeartRadio Music Festival. Plus, we'll hear from Bieber. We got Shakira on the way, but first, Drake. Hold on. We're going home. Mabba to four. 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

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Kalani there with Folded. It's CJ Loops. Join us later today. It's going to be Una Fiesta at the Skybox Bar and Grill in McAllen on Trenton. 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
1: Hola, buenos dias. It is DJ Loops. Hope you had a good one on your... Well, thanks for making us part of your lunch hour. Now, this hour brought to you by friends over at the Salon and Spa Institute in Brownsville. Get your career started in beauty, La Carrera de la Belleza. 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

0: Pino is coming down to 956 live at Cine El Rey on June 19th. It's a comedy show you cannot miss. 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
1: 956, what up, baby? 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So join me Friday, June 19th at the historic Cine El Rey in McAllen for a night of laughs, stories, and just a whole lot of fun, man. It's the perfect girls' night, perfect date night. If you've ever listened to me in the mornings here on Wild 104 and thought, bro, this dude's crazy. He's got a lot of drama in his life. He's a love bomber. 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Again, the Love Bomb Comedy Tour with me, Tino Cochino, Friday, June 19th at Cine El Rey in McAllen. Tickets are going fast. Get yours now. I can't wait to see you there, baby.
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Hi there, Bobo for the Valley's Party Station. On the way this hour, I got a few things to add to your streaming watch list for tonight. Plus, we'll hear from Grupo Frontera in just a bit. But first, Post Malone, 21 Savage, Rockstar, Bobo 4, the Valley's Party Station.

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Hola, buenos días. Welcome to the Valley's Party Station. Got a few things to add to your streaming watch list for tonight. It's a good one. Over on Disney Plus and Hulu, you have Travis Japan Summer Vacation in the U.S. of A. Over on HBO Max, Dylan and the Top Furious, Netflix Office Romance, and on Peacock, Lorne. That's what's on your watch list.

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Welcome to One of the Valley's Party Station. A couple of minutes, yeah, past 2 o'clock. Give me 4 minutes. I'm going to come back. No más cavándose esa canción. I'm going to give you the keyword to win $2,500 as we celebrate America's 250th birthday. Be a part of the winnings. We do it at 8, 11, 2, and 5 right here. Civil Law 104, The Valley's Party Station. It's Jay-Z on the radio.

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It is Jay-Z on the radio, and I'd like for you to use that talkback feature. And let me know what's going on. 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We're kicking off the weekend, celebrando en grande. 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

0: Thank you for calling. We're terribly sorry. All commercials are currently busy with other stations at the moment. 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

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It's 5 days, four nights. 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

0: 956. What up, baby? It's Tino Gochino. Listen, I'm bringing my Love Bomb comedy tour to the city, and I cannot wait to see you there. So join me Friday, June 19th at the historic Cine El Rey in McAllen for a night of laughs, stories, and just a whole lot of fun, man. It's the perfect girls' night, perfect date night. If you've ever listened to me in the mornings here on Wild 104 and thought, bro, this dude's crazy. He's got a lot of drama in his life. He's a love bomber. 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Again, the Love Bomb Comedy Tour with me, Tino Gochino, Friday, June 19th at Cine El Rey in McAllen. 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I can't wait to see you there, baby.
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need that. Well, what a four, the Valley's Funny Station. It's Jay-Z on the radio. Are you ready to check out Tino Cochino live? He's coming down. That'll be happening at Cine El Rey, June the 19th. It's a comedy show you don't want to miss. Doors open at 6

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Welcome to For the Valley's Party Station. It's Jay-Z on the radio. And how about them Spurs going nonstop, man? I'm excited. We're in there. We can take it. We can happen. I feel it. I know it can. Oh, yes, beach plans this weekend. Make sure to be careful. Check the weather because we do have rain in the forecast. Wild 104, The Valley's Party Station.

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It's Jay-Z on the radio now. Rio Grande Valley, you know, if the GPS says 12 minutes, add about another 10 minutes for traffic, another 5 minutes for the crazy driving, and 3 more minutes because somebody's driving 42 miles on the fast lane. You know how that goes on I-2. Isn't that such an annoying thing? You're like, okay, you can't go 50 miles an hour when the speed limit is 70. Come on now. I mean, is it just me? What do you think? Let me know on the Talkback feed.

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It's Jay-Z on the radio. ¿Qué onda, mi gente? Disfrutando de la música right now. Broadcasting live, my show live right now from Skybox Bar. And right here in Trenton, you can't miss it. We'll be here from 6 to 8. Wild.

0: 956. What up, baby? It's Tino Gochino. Listen, I'm bringing my Love Bomb comedy tour to the city, and I cannot wait to see you there. So join me Friday, June 19th at the historic Cine El Rey in McAllen for a night of laughs, stories, and just a whole lot of fun, man. It's the perfect girls night, perfect date night. If you've ever listened to me in the mornings here on Y 104 and thought, bro, this dude's crazy. He's got a lot of drama in his life. He's a love bomber. 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Again, the Love Bomb Comedy Tour with me, Tino Gochino, Friday, June 19th at Cine El Rey in McAllen. Tickets are going fast. Get yours now. I can't wait to see you there, baby.
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16: Road construction on the frontage road only here, 69E, both northbound and southbound between FM 511 and Carmen Avenue. Road maintenance operations, FM 1423, both northbound and southbound between Lakes Avenue and Highway 374, Hooks Avenue. Also, traffic light installation, FM 907, both northbound and southbound between Iowa Road and Highway 107. If you see any traffic issues, give us a call, 888-456-7623. For the Total Traffic Network, I'm Justin Hill.
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